Let's get the party started. See you at the bar, you was hardly talking. That's when I knew that your heart was scarring. Friends to lovers need a part to star in. Like, wait, babe, let me ask your pardon. This ain't Gucci, this is Prada, darling. If you want something, you can ask me.

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1: Caribbean girl, me know for tick, me know for talk. Yeah, man, I watch my body like say them, I watch a match. 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But make my

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0: the stupid story. 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
1: Uptown, nigga, I was down, but they see I'm up now, nigga. 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
1: C'est la mixtape sur KIF. 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

0: Emmené par Mr. Cheeks en 1996 sur l'album Legal Drug Money, ce sont les Lost Boys, Straight from the Ghetto. Et vous écoutez les classiques sur KIF.
1: Yo, Mac, I don't even understand how they didn't understand you and that Mary Joy.
2: Yeah, I
1: Kick
2: know,
1: that
2: man.
1: Old robotic futuristic.

0: KIF Classics.
1: She take my money, well I'm in need. 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Oh, she's a gold digger, way over town.